0: 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Me neighbor with them pick me. 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

Art, you're not left out the gal them to you, though. Gal them from Torch Park to Moore Park to Nandy Park to Republic Park. Good gal, all kind of gal. 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All of them, everybody at Vibes FM. Like, if the thing, whole thing mix up. When you go front, you see Vibes FM. 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
1: Benji?
2: Yes, dear.
1: Is you that?
2: Yes, dear.
1: What is... 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You know it's 4:30?
2: But, dear...
1: What is that on your shirt?
2: Dear,
1: lipstick?
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0: And for you, my lovely.
2: One, two, one, two, three, four.

Good morning, good morning. Happy Friday to you. Welcome to Bollywood Beats on 100.1 Vibes FM. My name is Kavita and I will be keeping your company until 9 a.m. bringing to you some great vibes on this very beautiful Friday morning. It is Friday the 31st of July, 2026. Happy, happy Friday.

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4: 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August 15th and 16th, the Heat moves to East Bank and West Demerara with the epic final at Metamerzerg. August 22nd and 23rd, SC Quibble takes center stage on the lights at the Annery.

China National Stadium. And from September 26th to October 4th, Georgetown and East Coast battle it out for a spot in the finals at Enmore. Then the grand finals on October 11th back at the Anne Regina National Stadium. The top four teams clash for a massive cash prize payout of over $10 million. Admission to all venues is absolutely free. The blast is backed by the Guyana Lottery Company, the Ministry of Culture, Youth and Sport, KFC Guyana, Office of the President, Star Rentals, Banks DIH, Avinash Contracting, SMK Imports, Impressions, INS Trading, Regal Supercenter, the Ministry of Housing, Scoop Ride, ENET Trophy Stall, and 94.1 Boom FM. Don't miss the blast.

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2: With the news on this time, I'm Kristen Josiah. Good morning. President Dr. Fanali on Thursday assented to the Guyana Development Bank Act 2026, which was passed by the National Assembly last Monday. The act establishes the Guyana Development Bank and outlines the main elements of the legal, institutional, and administrative framework within which the bank will operate. The Ministry of Natural Resources will be holding a lottery for persons desirous of setting up medium-scale mining claims in the Mazaruni and Kayuni mining districts. The lottery is scheduled for August 20 this year at the Guyana Geology and Mines Commission GGMC headquarters at High and Princess Street. To gain entry into the lottery, there is a $20,000 non-refundable fee. Former Guyanese Foreign Minister and current Permanent Representative of Guyana to the United Nations, Carolyn Rodrigues Burkett, emerged as one of the leading contenders to become the next UN Secretary General after placing second in the first informal UN Secretary Council straw poll on Thursday. Former Costa Rican Vice President Rebecca Grinspan led the non-binding vote with 10 encouraged votes, while Rodrigues Burkett received 9 ahead of International Atomic Energy Agency Chief Rafael Grossi with 7. Now in the region, Nicaraguan President Daniel Ortega, who has been in power since 2007, has proposed extending the presidential term by another year. The government-controlled National Assembly is expected to approve the extension in September. And internationally, a wildfire near Area 51, a secretive U.S. Air Force facility in Nevada, has spread rapidly and is only 7% contained, according to the Bureau of Land Management, BLM. The fire known as the Quail Springs Fire was caused by lightning and has been raging for nearly a week. It now covers more than 13,500 acres. And that's the news to the moment.
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the medley from the movie Mutste Dosti Karaoke on this beautiful Friday morning. Happy Friday to you. What are you up to this time of the morning? And if you are getting breakfast, I trust it's something healthy.

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It is the final day for the month of July 2026. It's July 31. Happy weekend to you. I trust you are going to have some fun over the weekend.

0: Hi there, I'm Woman Carver Elgin, Station of Traffic Headquarters in Blairy. According to Section 76.1 of the Motor Vehicles and Road Traffic Act, Chapter 5102, the rules of the road are: all vehicles must keep to the left or near side of the road. While driving a vehicle, when meeting another vehicle traveling in the opposite direction, you must keep well to the left or near side of the road. When being overtaken, you must keep to the left or near side of the road. You should not, therefore, except when you intend to overtake or turn right, drive along the middle of the road.
1: The mosquitoes responsible for spreading dengue are most active during daylight hours and can breed in small amounts of still water. 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

It's a very beautiful Friday morning here in beautiful Guyana. What's the weather like at your end? Wherever it is that you are tuning in from, I want to say thank you so much for always tuning in to 100.1 Vibes FM. This is Bollywood Beats and a very happy Friday to you. All the best to you for the weekend ahead. This one is taken from the movie Dil Se Chaiya Chaiya. This one never gets old. A very top hit of Bollywood selections.

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1: Guyana, get ready. The Lotto Let's Bet 1 Guyana T10 T-Ball Blast is officially on. 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The Burby Zone ignites with the finals on the lights at Albion. August 15th and 16th, the heat moves to East Bank and West Demerara with the epic final at Metamerzerg. August 22nd and 23rd, SC Quibo takes center stage on the lights at the Anna Regina National Stadium. And from September 26th to October 4th, Georgetown and East Coast bat it out for a spot in the finals at Enmore. Then, the grand finals on October 11th, back at the Anna Regina National Stadium. The top four teams clash for a massive cash prize payout of over $10 million. Admission to all venues is absolutely free. The blast is backed by the Guyana Lottery Company, the Ministry of Culture, Youth and Sport, KFC Guyana, Office of the President, Star Rentals, Bangs DIH, Avinash Contracting, SMK Imports, Impressions, INS Trading, Regal Supercenter, the Ministry of Housing, Scoop Ride, ENET Trophy Stall, and 94.1 Boom FM. Don't miss the blast.

It's not only the weekend, it is the final day for the month of July 2026. What are your plans? Tomorrow is a national holiday here in Guyana. We will be observing Emancipation Day, the 1st of August. Happy Emancipation Day to all Guyanese from all of us here at 100.1 Vibes FM. Can you imagine we are heading into August already? Whatever it is that you plan to do over the weekend, I trust you are going to have a great time. We are trying to set the trend for you with our music, you know, set the trend for the weekend for you.

Before we know it, it's Christmas. If you are heading out to a wedding this weekend, a birthday party, some function, have fun. Life is short. You work hard, you know, there's time for everything. 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

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My name is Kavita, bringing to you all this amazing music on this beautiful Friday morning. It is the very last day for the month of July 2026. All the best to you for the weekend ahead. To you and your family, be safe out there and have a good day.

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1: Barbies, get ready for the ultimate cricket showdown. The Lotto Let's Bet 1 Guyana T10 T-Ball Blast is hitting the ancient county. 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Port Moran Community Centre Ground, Albion, the number 69 ground, and the Welfare Ground in Kanji. 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

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Tomorrow is the 1st of August, 2026. I want to take this opportunity to remind you that nothing comes easy in life. 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

while we encourage you to have fun over the weekend, we want to encourage you as well to do so in a responsible manner. Also, I would like to share with you on today's show that life moves pretty fast. If you don't stop and look around once in a while, you might miss it. You know, we are so busy in our lives, you know, caught up with so much of responsibilities. But take some time to look around, you know. It's so beautiful around you. Life itself is beautiful.

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I trust you enjoyed all of our selections and all that I shared with you on today's program. 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

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Umi Mumma. From Kamarang to Itaring Bang. I'll be a listen. 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

Well, this station had linked people from all around, you know. Remember Navin from Monrepo? I remember Avinash from Chatomago. What about them Glasgow by from Glasgow, Hozororo, Isano, and Mokomoko? You got to call everybody, man. This is one big thing.

Johannesburg, there is a song that we always sing when a young girl gets married. It's called the click song by the English because they cannot say, "Ongotwane."

0: Welcome to all of our friends over on 100.1 Vibes FM, as well as the voice of Guyana. It's Friday. Do you feel like it's Friday? And of course, Emancipation comes up tomorrow. Hope you're already in the mood. Hope you've got your African wear on today. Or at least you have it saved for tomorrow. All right, I'm Tara Lynn Harris. I'm joined by the lovely Winsome Henry. How are you?
1: Good morning.
0: How are you?
1: I'm okay. Yeah. I feel great today.
0: Okay. All right. Well, we've got an interesting one lined up for you today. And of course, we'll get right into it in just a moment. But I think I'm still kind of taking in the fact that we're already at the weekend and tomorrow is a holiday. Emancipation Day at that. I'm already sharpening my mouth for some specific foods. Mm-hmm. What are you looking forward to most from Emancipation?
1: Conky.
0: Really?
1: Mm-hmm.
0: All right.
1: Mm-hmm. And drums.
0: Okay.
1: Yeah.
0: Good stuff. All right. Well, we're going to jump right into our topic in just a moment. Well, right now, actually. And we're going to let you know what that is. But of course, we'll let you know once we're live on Facebook at NCN Guyana. You can give us a call on 227-1899. And you can reach out to us on WhatsApp. That number is 624-4805.

0: All right, our topic for today, why is community so important during times of crisis? Why is community so important during times of crisis? And of course, this is maybe our last installment in the series coming out of everything that has been happening in the last couple of days and weeks here in our nation. And of course, today we're paying a little bit more attention to the power of community. Why is community so important during times of crisis? You can feel free to come through and share your thoughts. Of course, you know the ways to reach us, and we'll remind you of those ways as we go along. But Winsome, what are your initial thoughts on this? Why is community so important during times of crisis?
1: Yeah, you know, we always say that it takes a village to raise a child. Well, it does take a village for, you know, to gain support. You know, when you're going through something, you would want somebody, you know, to, you know, close by, to always checking on you, to make sure you're doing well, to make sure you're okay, to see what they can do for you, what help they can provide for you, even if it's just a kind word. Or maybe a kind gesture, you know, maybe to bring a meal for you, or, you know, yeah, just to provide some motivation to help you get through, and, you know, to help you to understand that you're not alone in whatever situation you might be facing.
0: I think the thing okay. But you get what I'm saying.
1: Yeah.
0: The thing that stands out for me is that I think the power of community is being able to build it before you get to that time of crisis.
1: Yeah. Mm-hmm.
0: Right? And very often, whenever I hear people say, oh, I don't need anybody, mm-hmm. or I'm good by myself, I do everything for myself, I take care of myself, so I don't need people, I think my heart sinks a little bit, because the truth is, there's some moments where, even if you don't think you will, there are moments when you will need people.
1: Yeah.
0: And it's important to be able to pour into those relationships before you're in a tough spot or in a tight spot.
1: Yeah.
0: And the thing is, pouring into those relationships is not, okay, I'm giving you something today so that when I need something tomorrow, you'll give me something. It's not about that. It's about being able to live a full life. And being able to connect with your family, your friends, mm-hmm. those around you, those that you see in spaces that you frequent, even if you don't know this person on a first name basis. You know those people that you'll always hail up, you'll always
1: say hi.
0: But you don't actually know them that well. Mm-hmm. I think even those interactions go a far way and help to build community. Because the truth is, if you see somebody every day, even if you don't know their name, and you should ask them their name at mm-hmm. least, right? Even if you don't know them personally or know their life story, mm-hmm. if you don't see them on one day, you'll be like, hey, that person that I normally see, mm-hmm. I didn't see them today. Mm-hmm. And it will register to mm-hmm. you know? So I think it's really important to build that community before you get to a spot where you're not really sure who you can turn to.
1: Yeah.
0: But what do you think about that?
1: And also, you know, there's something my mother always see, mm-hmm. you know, when you're, you know, maybe when you're walking on the road mm-hmm. and you fall down, you need somebody to pick you up.
0: Mm.
1: And, you know, it might not be someone living in the same house with you or home with you.
0: Yeah.
1: But it might be a stranger on the road, someone in your community. That is why it's important to be nice to people.
0: Yeah.
1: Just saying, you know, just giving your salutations or your greetings, you know, you can, that is enough, you know, just greeting somebody. You know, they'll be like, you know, this person is actually a great person.
0: Yeah.
1: You know, just from a good morning, you know.
0: Yeah.
1: People really do look at you differently after you would have greeted them. It doesn't mean that you don't have to give them a conversation.
0: Yeah.
1: But if you just pass people straight on the road, they'll be like, this is a no manners girl.
0: Ooh.
1: You know?
0: Yeah. All right, let's take this caller. Good. Good morning.
2: Good morning,
0: ah,
2: Sarah,
0: and
2: Miss the young lady next to you there,
1: Miss Henry,
2: right? Winson.
0: Mm-hmm. Yeah,
2: I'd like to make a contribution on the topic.
0: Go right ahead.
2: Because of the fact that, okay, I am as I speak, I am a community leader, Echo
0: mm-hmm.
2: Park,
0: mm-hmm.
2: and it's very important for in the community or at the community we should have solidarity. Okay? Mm-hmm. And the thing about it is that your neighbor is your immediate family. Mm-hmm. Right? Should something happen, you will reach out to your neighbor. Mm-hmm. And your neighbor should always, you always depend upon your neighbor to look at your back, you know, mm-hmm. or look your back, so to speak, you know. So let me say, with all due respect, community is so important that, you know, at the end of the day, you must call upon your neighbor. Mm-hmm. And your neighbor, so you extend to your neighbor, and as such, what your neighbor know, if you go out, tell neighbor, watch over for me. You know, give me an eye. Well, we usually say, give me an eye. I'm going to be out, you know?
0: Yeah. Mm-hmm.
2: And with all due respect, I get that support from my community. And everybody knows Mr. Grant in Echoes here, you know? As a matter of fact, your neighbor is your first help or helper.
0: Yeah.
2: Yeah. So I think it is important for one to be acquainted with your neighbors in your community. Mm-hmm. You understand? So this is what I'm saying now. Live as one. We are one people, one nation, one destiny, regardless of which community you live. But you should live as one. Thank you very much. God bless you and Winston. By the way, where is Kieran, my boy?
0: Mr. Grant.
2: Is he absent?
0: No, he's not absent. No.
2: He absent or he absent?
0: Oh, my goodness. Mr. Grant, he's filling a different role this week.
2: Yeah. All right. Please give him my respect. And
0: certainly
2: my respect
0: will.
2: To you and Winston. Y'all have a nice day. I miss you all in a couple of days. Y'all one day.
0: We were here, yes.
1: Every
0: we were
1: day.
0: On every day. We missed you.
2: Okay. I miss you all. All right. Thanks for coming back, and you all stay on for good, forever
0: good.
2: And ever.
0: Very good, Mr.
2: Amen.
0: Grant. Very good.
2: Bye-bye.
0: All right, thanks
2: you.
0: For coming through. Yeah. All right, it's 11 hours 11. Thanks, Mr. Grant. You're making us smile, and of course, we appreciate you as well. And, you know, he's really talking about the power of, he said solidarity, and your neighbors really being that first, if I can say, line of defense, you know? And he talked about asking his neighbor to give him an eye if he's going to be out for a while. I really believe it comes from a place of building that relationship. If you and your neighbor not on terms, you can ask them to give you any eye. You know what I mean?
1: Because you either have a lock for your door or gate.
0: Yeah.
1: Or you stay home.
0: Well, okay. Yeah. Right? And I think sometimes, you know, and this is what I was saying at the beginning. Sometimes people say, I don't need anybody. Mm-hmm. You know, if you're stepping out, maybe you don't ask your neighbor to look over your place or whatever. Mm-hmm. But, you know, you might think, well, okay, I have my security. Mm-hmm. I have maybe a family member or something come around and check. Mm-hmm. Or, you know, I don't need to establish that type of relationship. And that's fair. Mm-hmm. Everybody, you know, can choose to live in the way that they see fit. Maybe you really don't like your neighbor.
1: Oh my. Well, growing up, we
0: I
1: took
0: do think
1: neighbors
0: there's value
1: seriously,
0: there.
1: You know?
0: Yeah.
1: My mother, being a single parent, she would go to work very early, like 4 o'clock in the morning. Mm. And it would only be my brother and I at home. Mm-hmm. And, you know, she would let the neighbor know, I'm leaving early. Can you, you know, just keep an eye out on the children. And if the neighbor don't hear us, like she don't hear anything coming from the house, she would call out to us and be like, are you guys okay? You know, and she would check up on us. And at the time, she used to bake pastries.
0: Ooh.
1: So I had a lot of pastries going on. She would always give us pastries.
0: Yeah.
1: You know, so yeah. And they lived so well with each other that if my mother washed clothes and she wasn't at home and the neighbor see that, you know, the rain is going to come, it's going to rain.
0: She would pick up
1: the clothes.
0: Oh, awesome.
1: And I would never forget that, because now that I live in town.
0: Yeah.
1: You don't get them. Them neighbors won't pick up your clothes.
0: Well, I mean, it depends on the relationship with your neighbor. And of course, I think this can look a little different depending on where you are. Mm-hmm. Of course, if you have an arrangement where it's actually easy for you to get to your neighbor, depending on the style of your home or your living space, if you have a really tall fence with barbed wire and four dogs,
1: keep out.
0: I'm sorry, I will not be picking up your clothes.
1: You don't even need a sign to say keep out.
0: Yeah.
1: The gate
0: yeah.
1: is enough. The fence is enough.
0: Right.
1: Yeah.
0: But you can still, I mean, you know, you're going out in the morning, you're coming mm-hmm. home in the afternoon, you're saying, you know, just a quick hello. It doesn't take a lot to build that bridge, mm-hmm. you know? Mm-hmm. Let's take this caller. Good morning. Oh, feel free to call us again, 227-1899. Of course, you can reach us on WhatsApp as well. Wayne is in. He says, good morning, everyone, and have a... Well, I'm not sure what he meant. I'm assuming it's a wonderful day. Mm-hmm. And of course, oh, a wonderful emancipation. Is that what you meant, Wayne? Feel free to come through and clarify. But of course, we wish you a good rest of the day and weekend as well. Feel free to share your emancipation plans as well. We've got a caller. Good morning. Good morning.
1: Good morning.
3: Good morning, Charlene and Winston.
0: How are you today?
3: I'm okay.
0: Mm-hmm. All right. We're talking about community today. Why is community important during times of crisis?
3: Well, community is very important mm-hmm. because, look, when I was living in Breisler, mm-hmm. well, I'm strange here.
0: Okay.
3: But when I used to live in Breisler, and I left to go to church sometime on my way, mm-hmm. I wonder if I take off the stove.
0: Oh.
3: I wonder if I take off the iron,
0: mm-hmm.
3: you know, on my way. And just not to, in church to keep uncomfortable,
0: mm-hmm.
3: I would call my neighbor
0: hmm.
3: and ask my neighbor to go over by me and check if the stove turned off.
0: Mm-hmm. Mm-hmm.
3: Yes, and then the lady would send her granddad over and check because yeah. I don't lock door.
0: Mm-hmm, mm-hmm, mm-hmm.
3: Yeah, just pull in the door and go on my way.
0: Mm-hmm.
3: And she would come over and she would check it. And they would call me back and tell me, yes, the turn off.
0: Mm-hmm.
3: You know, and that's why I know comedy is important.
0: Yeah.
3: As I tell you, sometime when I was living in there, I know all body number around front, back, down to the street, to the other end.
0: Yeah.
3: It's everybody number I know. So I can call from any number there.
0: Mm-hmm. Yeah.
3: And they would answer.
0: That's so good.
3: Yes. The committee, Live COVID committee is very good.
0: Mm-hmm.
3: But
0: mm-hmm.
3: I come here now is only like 2 years.
0: Okay.
3: But I find this committee, people are not socializing.
0: Mm-hmm. Okay.
3: No, that's not. But I have one neighbor mm-hmm. who I can count on.
0: Mm-hmm.
3: Because 2 weeks ago, I went to the clinic. And, well, I didn't come home. I still think the same way. What if I turn off the stove? And then I called this neighbor.
0: Yeah.
3: And I said, I ain't tell shit up because I can't ask nobody to come over here now, right?
0: Uh-huh.
3: I said, is everything okay by me?
0: Mm.
3: She said, yes, the place is not okay. I said, well, therefore, there's no fire.
0: Okay. Okay.
3: It is my mind. Yeah, so it's so important to, with the community. I love my community. I love to live neighbors. With neighbors, live good with neighbors. But I guess as time goes by,
0: mm-hmm.
3: Things will be different. Hmm. I hope in.
0: Yeah.
3: But here is like United States and Canada.
0: Mm-hmm.
3: Everybody to their own order.
0: Mm-hmm.
3: They lock up and you don't see them. When you see them slam the door, they're in there. You don't see them back.
0: Oh, no.
3: Yeah, that's what happened here.
0: Yeah.
3: After how much year? I live 60 years in mm-hmm. Breisler.
0: Oh, wow.
3: And only 2 years I live here.
0: Mm-hmm, mm-hmm.
3: And I could see the difference, you know?
0: Yeah.
3: And we there got, you know, all different kind of people. We got Chinese, we got African, we got Indo-Guyanese. You know, everybody live around me.
0: Mm-hmm, mm-hmm.
3: I had a shop there,
0: oh.
3: and everybody just come and buy from me. And I just hear everything was going on. So I just tell the shop people, the people who own shop now,
0: uh-huh.
3: if I find out anything from them, don't tell me y'all don't know. All the stories come at the shop.
0: Oh
3: yeah, everybody will come and tell me what going on. You don't even ask.
0: Yeah.
3: They just say, Auntie, to let you know, you hear this?
0: Uh-huh.
3: No,
0: uh-huh.
3: I write that. I know that relates to everything.
0: Uh-huh. All right.
3: Yeah, because I just be home all the time, yeah.
0: Yeah. Oh,
3: okay.
0: My goodness. Thank you for sharing that.
3: Yeah, bye.
0: All right, 11 hours 19. Why is community so important during times of crisis? What a heartwarming story, of course, talking about, well, now she lives in a slightly different environment, but, you know, talking about being in that space where you can depend on people. And I think it's not just, and that's what I was saying, it's not just being able to depend, it's being able to build a bridge so that when you call, somebody is actually looking out for you, is actually looking over your place or your animals or, you know, and that only comes from having that sense of community or connection. And if you don't have that, then who do you call? Who do you turn to?
1: Yeah. And, you know, some people would say, oh, they have their family to come and help and stuff. But when you have a crisis, you know, at the beginning, yes, your family will come. They will support. They will also be the neighbors too. But then, you know, they would have to go back to their own life. And which will remain you and your neighbor, you know?
0: All right. Let's take this caller. Good morning. Good morning.
4: Good morning, Tara.
1: Jameer. Good morning, Jameer.
4: Yes, good morning, Winsome.
0: How are you?
4: Good, I'm trying.
0: All right. Today we're talking about community. Why is community so important during times of crisis?
4: Well, there's the four set of people here for Toronto, right? Right. But as you say earlier, we got to build a bridge for it. But I understand what the auntie just said just now. I live those kind of life. You could send somebody. And I still got a neighbor could do it too. But these days, we don't really go so far, you know? But I got neighbors that I trust like that.
0: Okay.
4: Yes, I got it. And, yes. Neighbors is the fourth set of people to turn to. And to maintain it now, you see, school in the area keep us together.
0: Okay.
4: The health center in the area. Now, when we meet up there, we can talk a different story that we normally don't talk. When we jump at CTA meeting, we can talk another story that we don't normally talk at all. When we jump at the center ground, you discover something, then you're cheering, you never see the run so fast.
0: Oh my goodness.
4: You know, these are the things keep we together. A station in an area. We all got to go there for something someday. Renew some documents or something for care or something. Something we got to end up meet right here. We got a different story we could talk there. And these places keep us together too.
0: All right, Jameer. Appreciate you.
4: All right.
0: All right. Thank you for coming through. It's 11 hours 22. That was Jameer. Why is community so important during times of crisis? Ray is in on Facebook. He says, good morning. Thank you, Ray. Is this your first time? Please do let us know if it is. And of course, you can also come through on Facebook, send through a comment. You can reach us on WhatsApp 624-4805, and you can give us a call 227-1899. Appreciate all of the comments so far, and of course we don't only want to confine it to your physical neighborhood, but I do feel like this is an important part or an important place to start, because sometimes people don't have very good relationships with their neighbors, and it could be for good reason. You know, it could be that you know, you might be living in a neighborhood that is very interconnected, communal, right? And just like our caller was describing, you have that relationship where everybody knows everybody, everybody interacts in that way. You can call somebody, you can depend on them for, you know, something or the other. And then somebody comes into that community and they are not accustomed to that. They have a very, very different neighborhood culture, community culture. And so they keep to themselves, right? Maybe you never see them. You don't really know what they look like very well. You don't see them coming in. You don't see them going out. Maybe they leave very early, come back very late. And so you don't know their name. You don't know what they're about. Or that might be the type of neighborhood where everybody is very much to themselves, mm-hmm. and you're accustomed to being chummy with everybody. So you come to this neighborhood and you feel like, why is everybody so, you know, distant. Cold and mm-hmm. distant? So I think sometimes it could be a difference in the culture, especially mm-hmm. if you're new to an area. But it could also be that, you know, this person is very different. They live very different to mm-hmm. me. And I'm not sure that I necessarily want them, you know, very close. I don't know that I want them around my children, you know. And so sometimes people have reasons why they keep to themselves or they maintain distance. Mm-hmm. But I do think that just being cordial goes mm-hmm. a far way.
1: Yeah.
0: And I think that sometimes people, you know, maybe they've had hard experiences, traumatic experiences, and so they conduct themselves based on that.
1: Yeah.
0: But it's something to think about. We've got a caller. Good morning.
5: Good morning. Good morning, everyone.
0: Ah, morning. Auntie Ruby, how are you?
5: I am good.
0: Very good. It's good to hear
5: trying
0: your voice.
5: To be good.
0: Yes, I understand, my dear. Thank you for coming through.
5: You know.
0: Yeah.
5: Our situation, but you still can't give up.
0: Mm-hmm, mm-hmm. Mm-hmm. It's very good to hear your voice. We're talking about community today. Why is community so important during times of crisis?
5: Community is supposed to be safe with crisis mm-hmm. or not crisis.
0: Mm-hmm. Mm-hmm.
5: Because we all are one, we all live in
0: this. Mm-hmm.
5: And we're supposed to watch out for each other.
0: Yeah.
5: Sometimes cheering me not. But adults. Because we always say neighbors is really forced one to be by your side if something should happen.
0: Mm-hmm.
5: Both for both sides.
0: Mm-hmm.
5: Because our some loved ones not around us. So they became our relatives too.
0: Mm-hmm.
5: And we must live good. We must live good and respect each other.
0: Mm-hmm.
5: Because not everybody, to be honest, not everybody likes live good. I know what I'm saying.
0: Mm.
5: And everywhere I live, in town, now I'm over here,
0: mm-hmm.
5: I carry my ways, love people,
0: mm-hmm.
5: respect them,
0: mm-hmm.
5: and always be kind. Even where I used to sell before.
0: Mm-hmm.
5: I'm welcome there.
0: Mm-hmm.
5: MTN is my number one.
0: Mm-hmm. You're always welcome, Auntie Ruby. Yeah.
5: There where I start, you know, in the 90s and 2000 and, you know, listen to the radio.
0: Mm-hmm.
5: Then I'm at the tipping point. But in 2000, when I lost my husband, there where I start. Selling in the street.
0: Ah, I see.
5: It's a long, long time.
0: Mm-hmm.
5: Yes, so live good, man. Live good with people.
0: Yeah.
5: And be respect. That's my thinking, you know. Even anywhere I go, supermarket, anywhere you go, that's it for you.
1: Mm-hmm.
5: And y'all know me.
0: Yes. Yes, so I do, Ruby.
5: Sometimes I used to think when I got out, the truth is why my face could be. And sometimes I leave the front door open.
0: Mm-hmm.
5: Pulling, I got to come and come back and the door is here.
0: Mm-hmm.
5: Sometimes I see the door open when I come and think it's uncomfortable.
0: Mm-hmm.
5: Nobody can breathe low.
0: Oh, gosh.
5: But something from a knowledge.
0: Mm-hmm.
5: Where does leave the key? My next door neighbor, which is my husband. I would call she and say, she got chance to parati. Door, no.
0: Mm-hmm.
5: And then she won't call me check and she can say it's locked.
0: Hmm.
5: Or if it's a necessary, she locked it.
0: Mm-hmm.
5: So we have to live good with people, man. Anyway, we go workplace. Anyway, we go besides in a community.
0: Mm-hmm.
5: Love each other. Respect them. And I always say give a smile. You never know who needs a smile to.
0: That's so true. Yeah. Thank you so much for that, Auntie Ruby.
5: You know, everybody have a good weekend.
0: Yes.
5: And, you know, our prayers stay with all of, you know, everyone out there, the
0: absolutely.
5: Family, relatives. We wish that, you know, they could find them and don't give up on the searching as well.
0: Yeah. Thank you for coming through, Auntie Ruby.
5: Okay, love. Bye-bye. I promise for them food there today.
0: Oh, very good. Okay. All right, Auntie Ruby. Thanks for coming through. And, of course, we hope you have a great weekend as well. Why is community so important during times of crisis? We've got another comment over on WhatsApp. And this person says, we must love thy neighbor as thyself, and we all need to support, or we all need the support from each other. But where I'm from, when my wife... What? Okay, I got to interpret this one. Thank you so much for coming through, though. If your number ends in 4994, let's take this caller. Good morning.
1: Good morning.
2: Yes, hi, Mr. Grant again.
0: Mm-hmm.
2: I'd just like to add to something more to what I am, to the community, right? Now, let me see this. You there?
0: Yes, we can hear you. Go right ahead.
2: Yeah, yeah. I am the coordinator, community development coordinator for Eccles Park, the new scheme, Eccles new scheme.
0: Mm-hmm.
2: And, Mr., now, being an architect, you know, I have the layout, the plan for the area. Now, where we started, right, people moving, like, you know, people moving individually, you know, and build.
0: Mm-hmm.
2: I am one of that person. Well, I have the plan of the area, the layout. So what that people who come after me now would come and ask my help. The help will tell, you know, Mr. Grant, and show me where my lot is and mm-hmm. stuff like that.
0: Okay.
2: So I have the plan. So I would show them, you know, well, this is your lot. As a matter of fact, take them on the site and show them where the lot is.
0: Mm-hmm.
2: You understand? So that love is there, should be there all the time. And being a draftsman to an architect, I get a lot of work. When I came in here to live, I've got plenty plan of this, you know? And I'm saying the community is very important. More than that, I was able to coordinate. I found a policing group. We had a policing group. Well, it's dormant now because, you know, we don't have any crime like before. I mean, the crime is no longer exist, you know? So, but let me say this. With community, in a community, you have to live as like brothers and sisters, you know? Anybody mm-hmm. new community, they would be easily identified.
0: Mm.
2: You understand? Yeah, because you know, your friend, your neighbor, tell Mr. Grant, who is that person?
0: Mm.
2: I said, well, here, I'm going to find out. And by the time I see somebody call and say, Mr. Grant, this person come to me.
0: Mm-hmm,
2: you know?
0: Mm-hmm.
2: There is a kind of communication and the thing you have to have. You have to collaborate. And you know what I mean? And let me say this, it is very important because, I mean, this community, Eccles Park, is the best within the confines of Georgetown. Eccles new team.
0: Mm-hmm.
2: Yeah, I want to, I rate it at 100%. And number one, the best.
0: Mm-hmm.
2: We have good people. We have, you know, we have lawyers and doctors in this team. Well, the front part is AA.
0: Mm-hmm.
2: B part, so the high income and the low income.
0: Mm-hmm.
2: I'm in the low income, B and C. A is the high income. You know, it's account to how much you account to the high income, how much you pay for the lot. And
0: yeah.
2: Let me say this, with all due respect, I love this scheme. This is the best within Georgetown. Number one housing scheme.
0: Yeah.
2: Yeah, kudos. And I want to thank you. And let me say this, with all due respect, your neighbors are very important.
0: Yes, mm-hmm. certainly.
2: Yeah, your neighbors, you live good with your neighbors.
0: Thank you,
2: Mr.
0: Grant.
2: Thanks very much.
0: All right, thank you for coming through.
2: Thank you.
0: All right, it's such a pleasure hearing him say that, actually.
1: Mm-hmm.
0: And that speaks to the community spirit that's there as well.
1: Yeah.
0: And him being able to say, you know, this is the best. Some people might not feel that way about where they live.
1: Mm-hmm.
0: And so thank you so much for sharing that with us, Mr. Grant. And of course, it is inspiring to hear that. We've got another caller. Good morning. Good morning.
6: Good morning, Tara.
0: Mm-hmm.
6: Yeah.
0: What's on your mind, Jameer?
6: I'm misunderstanding something once.
0: Why you say that? What's
6: like
0: happening?
6: Like crisis.
0: Uh-huh.
6: Like this, what may not understand, like, where you're coming from. This.
0: What does crisis mean?
6: Mm-hmm. Yeah, oh. Well, we're looking for this.
0: All right.
6: I got crisis in different ways.
0: That's true.
6: I can remember in the pandemic time, how we was helpful to one another. although we had to distance ourselves from each other.
0: Yeah.
6: That was a crisis to me.
0: Yep.
6: And 2004 into 5, the flood.
0: Mm-hmm. Yeah.
6: We had a crisis then because Allen car went broke down.
0: Oh, my.
6: So then car only reversing. Then driving forward, transmission gone.
0: Mm-hmm.
6: Yeah. Like that you're talking about?
0: Yes. All the of
6: crisis.
0: It. All of it. Yep.
6: Okay. All right. Yeah, yeah. Because I get a little mixed up.
0: All right. No need to get mixed up. Thank you for sharing that, though.
6: All right.
0: All right. 11 hours 35 already. Thanks for that, Jameer. And when we say crisis, we mean any and all of it, whether it's something that's happening at the national level, whether it's a crisis in your home with your family, whether it's at the community level. And that's why we also broaden the context of the term, or the meaning in this context of the term community, because we are talking about, yes, your community, your village, your neighborhood, where you live, but it's also being able to build relationships with people in general. And that could be your neighbors, that could be your coworkers, that could be your classmates. It could be people that you see very often. And those are very often the people who will and can give you help in the time of need. I remember I was in, I don't remember where I was, but I was in public transportation. And I remember seeing a lady fall down on the side of the road, right? And, you know, the bus driver was like, oh, auntie, you ain't got nobody to help you. She was down on the side of the road. She had a lot of bags, and she was clearly struggling. And, you know, it's times like that where you don't expect to be on the road. You're laden with bags. You fall down. And then there's nobody that's there to help, you know. Eventually, I saw a little boy kind of coming out from his yard. And I guess he didn't really know what to do. So he's trying to figure that out. And I'm really hoping that that situation turned out well, because I'm not sure if she fell because she stumbled or maybe she was feeling unwell. But it's things like that where it might be a stranger who's coming to your rescue.
1: Yeah.
0: And that sense of community and that public spirited essence, if I can say it in that way, it's a lot easier when we live well with each other, like Auntie Ruby was saying, you know. And sometimes you might think, okay, I have it covered, I take care of myself, but there might come a time where you're down and you need someone's help.
1: I feel like when you say that, you're just like kind of lying to yourself.
0: Why do you say that?
1: Because no man is an island.
0: That is true. Yeah. But I think some people don't like to think about that or don't accept that. And they might be feeling good and strong and capable right now. So it's easy to say, well, I got me. I take care of me. But understanding that building relationships is part of our human existence.
1: Exactly.
0: And some people will say, oh, I don't like people.
1: Oh my gosh.
0: I don't say that because I do understand that people do things differently, think differently, process differently. But we need each other.
1: Everyone has their ways.
0: Yeah.
1: You know? Yeah, and it's once you like look past some of them, you can have great relationships, you know, just accepting that, listen, this person, you know, they're exactly like that. And, you know, instead of trying to change them, look for, you know, parts of them that, you know, are you know, actually still is good.
0: Yeah. Yeah. Find the good in people.
1: And
0: so that's what we're talking about today. Why is community so important during times of crisis? And I would even broaden that to ask, why is community important Why is community important in general?
1: Yeah.
0: And I think that's where the building of bridges and building of relationships and investing in relationships comes into play. Not because, okay, I'm being nice to you in case a rainy day comes. When you build relationships, your life is a lot richer and fuller.
1: Yeah, and easier,
0: you know?
1: Too.
0: Yeah.
1: Yeah.
0: So that's what we're talking about today. You can come through on Facebook, share your thoughts there, or, well, send through a comment. You can also reach us on WhatsApp. That number is 624-4805. You can send us a voice note or a message there. And you can give us a call, 227-1899. Why is community so important, especially during times of crisis? What are your thoughts?
1: Well, you know, I don't see why people don't see the need to, you know, reach out or to be, to, you know, at least be cordial with your neighbors or, your, or you know, be nice to them. Some people would say, oh, I'm never home a lot, so I don't get to talk with my neighbors. That shouldn't be an excuse, you know?
0: Yeah.
1: You know, and not don't just think of your of being friends with them or you know, being cordial with your neighbors only because you're thinking, oh, someday something will happen and I will need them. You know, when you're celebrating, invite them to celebrate with you.
0: Great
1: you
0: point. Know?
1: So that when you're in your time of need, they'll be like, listen, this person, when they were happy, when they were having their best life, you know, living their best life, you know, they had me with them, you know.
0: All right. Let's take this caller. Really good point there. Good morning.
7: Hello, good morning.
0: Good morning.
7: Auntie
0: Angie. Hi, Auntie Angie. How are you?
7: Good listening to you.
0: Oh, very good. Thank you for coming through.

0: That's
1: all right.
0: Nice.
1: Yes. All right, Auntie Anjani, thank you for coming through. If you're looking for a place to live, there are good neighbors in Hakesbosch.
2: Yeah.
1: There we go.
2: Yeah, one time one of my neighbors got into an accident, mm-hmm. and like about two houses down, they had a nurse. Mm-hmm. And so the doctor had recommended for him to go every day to the health center, mm-hmm. to get his wounds clean. Mm-hmm. And she was like, no, you don't have to do that. I can come mm-hmm. to your home every morning after work. Mind you, she's working a night shift.
1: Wow.
2: And then she would come home and she would tend to him and then, you know, go home and get some rest. And he really did appreciate it, that after he got better, he rewarded her well.
1: Oh my goodness.
2: Yeah, that is really nice. Like when I see things, you know, people doing things like that, it gives you hope, even though you might not be the one experiencing it firsthand. But just to see it, you know, you'd be like, humans are, you know, they're still great.
1: Yes, restores
2: good
1: your
2: people
1: faith
2: still live.
1: In humanity. Mm-hmm. And that actually made me a little teary as you were talking about
2: yeah.
1: it, because sometimes we don't hear about these stories. We don't mm-hmm. see these stories. But there are good people in the world. There are good people who might be living right next to you or right mm-hmm. in your street, right in your area. And you wouldn't know unless you reach out.
2: Yeah. And I like the fact that, you know, even though she might be living a good amount of way, block away from him, mm-hmm. she still looked into it. She was like, why is this man not passing here? Because his children would usually pass her home. And she's mm-hmm. like, where's your father? Mm-hmm. And they told her that he got into an accident. And she's like, I have to come see him.
1: Mm-hmm.
2: And then, you know,
1: mm-hmm.
2: she waited until they were passing back, followed them home.
1: Yeah.
2: And yeah, just to see him. Yeah.
1: So good.
2: Really good.
1: Let's take this caller. Good morning. Good morning.
3: Good morning, Sarah.
2: Good morning.
3: Lynn.
1: Yes, Tamir.
3: Churches, mm-hmm. masjid, mandir, mm-hmm. really important during crisis as well.
1: Mm.
3: Them is the force that the people can turn to for help.
1: Yeah.
3: During crisis.
1: Yeah.
3: Yes. So people must keep close to the place of worship as well mm-hmm. in the community.
1: Yeah. That's a great point, yeah. Tamir.
3: Yeah.
1: All right, thank you for that. All right, 11 hours 43 already. Goodness, the time is flying. Why is community so important during times of crisis? And that was a great point. Mm-hmm. Faith community.
2: Yeah.
1: This comes on the heels of our conversation yesterday.
2: Mm-hmm.
1: And we were talking about, well, we were talking about different groups, your neighbors,
2: yeah.
1: Your church community, your
2: school community.
1: Yeah. And the thing is, sometimes we think of community as just the person who lives next door mm-hmm. or the person who lives behind or in front, you know. And sometimes it's much broader than that, actually.
2: Mm-hmm.
1: And it really has to do with any group of people. If this is a group of people that you see once a month, once a week,
2: mm-hmm.
1: every day. Those are persons that you need to look into,
2: mm-hmm,
1: you know,
2: mm-hmm.
1: what's happening with this person. If you haven't seen them for a while, they don't look like they usually do. They don't sound or they're not acting like they usually do. Check in.
2: Yeah.
1: We've got another caller. Good morning. All right. 227-1899. Feel free to call again. And of course you can reach us on Facebook or WhatsApp as well.
2: And even for me as a first time mom, when I first became a mom,
1: mm-hmm.
2: I had to rely on older folks, and it had this one elderly lady in my community.
1: Mm-hmm.
2: She would always give advice on what to do, especially when your child has a cold.
1: Yeah.
2: She would tell you what to do, what to use. She would always be looking out for them. And now my children call her grandma.
1: Oh, that's so special.
2: Yeah.
1: Yeah.
2: Yeah.
1: So I think we're getting to the point where, you know, we're realizing how important this is.
2: Mm-hmm.
1: And if you're thinking, well, okay, that's nice, but I don't need anybody.
2: Mm-hmm.
1: Well, if that works for you, go right ahead.
2: Mm-hmm.
1: We've got a caller on the line. Good morning. Good morning.
2: Hi, good Sarah. Morning.
1: Yes, Tamir.
3: Good morning.
1: Go ahead.
3: I'm a Muslim, right?
1: Uh-huh.
3: And crisis or not,
1: mm-hmm.
3: you could turn to Masjid in mm-hmm. perfect harmony mm-hmm. to the mm-hmm. Maulana dear.
1: Mm-hmm.

0: and you would get a cooking supply.
1: Mm-hmm.
0: You would get a bag of rice, you would get a whole chicken.
1: Yeah.
0: You get your flour, your sugar, your milk, and you can go.
1: Yeah.
0: Without crisis. It could be a person though going through something, you know?
1: Yeah.
0: Once you turn up at the mansion, Maulana Shafraz does help you.
1: Oh.
0: Yes.
1: That's so good to hear.
0: So you'd be better in crisis.
1: Yeah.
0: Yeah. All right.
1: All right. Thanks for that, Jameer. And that's what we're talking about. Mm-hmm. You know, I mean, he's saying crisis or not, but if you're in a space where, you know, you need a little extra help, that might be a personal crisis or a family crisis, you know? You might not necessarily see it that way or frame it that way, but just needing help and knowing that there's a place that you can go to get that help, that's fantastic.
2: Yeah. Yeah. You know, when you sit and you think, you know, what if something happens?
1: Yeah.
2: Who do I turn to?
1: Mm-hmm.
2: And then you know, you answer the question for yourself and you're like, I have no one. That hurts. But knowing that, if you be like, oh, what if this happened?
1: Yeah.
2: Oh yeah, I have this person I can lean on for that, you know?
1: Mm-hmm.
2: You know, some people would say they have a neighbor, a community member for everything.
1: Oh.
2: If they're not feeling well, they have a nurse next door. if they think that their child need extra lessons, they have the teacher up the road.
1: Yes.
2: You know, so it's, you know, it really gives you a sense of belonging as well, you know, knowing that you belong to somewhere and, you know, people are looking out for you. You have people to depend on. You know, it's not that you're being a burden, but it's good to, you know, have a shoulder you can lean on, you know?
1: Yeah. And if you don't feel like you have somewhere you can go or someone you can lean on or friends or family, I think there's something that you can do about that.
2: Yeah.
1: I think sometimes, you know, it's easy to feel like, oh my goodness, I don't think or I don't know who I can turn to.
2: Mm-hmm.
1: There are ways that you can reach out and build a bridge that can create that space.
2: Mm-hmm.
1: You know, sometimes people, you know, can feel hopeless and it's like, okay, I'm an adult, I'm busy, I have things to do, I have bills to pay. I don't have time for friends, or I don't have time for building relationship. But the thing is, when you get to that space where you need somebody, then that's when those relationships actually have the greatest impact. You know, you might not be the most sociable person, but you have to have somebody that you can lean on, you know?
2: Yeah.
1: Let's take this caller. Good morning. Good morning.
3: Good morning.
1: Good morning.
3: Hi, good morning. Is this a radio station?
1: Yes, it is. You're on to Real Talk.
3: Okay. Nice to be on the radio.
1: Oh.
3: I am living on the East Coast.
1: Yes.
3: And it's very toxic. Very toxic. Very toxic area. No cooperation.
1: Oh.
3: As far as somebody get a bigger place than your own.
1: Oh my.
3: Or they have a little bit more time, you know? Oh gosh, they want block down the house.
1: Oh.
3: Yeah, they want buck up you, they want laugh at you. Days were going on, they got no cooperation. I came here long before a lot of things. I helped them with water, you know, this water, whatever. And see when they arrive, oh God, they want break down my house, stay with my house 5 years. Non stop throwing poison in the house. I can't even put it again. Loud music, you know? But you see, God is a good God. God is a good God. I am a single parent for many years. I am a pensioner. And the things I go through, they got no water in them. Very toxic. Very toxic. Yeah. So you got to live by yourself now. You can't go, can't talk to nobody.
1: All right.
3: I didn't listen to their program and I heard a lot of good things about places, but not here. So I decided to call. You know, I decided to call because I went through a lot. Me and my two sons, even through a lot.
1: Yeah.
3: But I didn't give up.
1: Yeah.
3: I didn't give up. They throw pieces on the rooftop. I didn't run a left round. They put bucket feet in the gutter, holding your smell in the say, I know what's going on, but I have lifestyle, and I spray it around. And one day my son decided to go up there. One bucket of dry feces in my gutter, right near to the kitchen we're cooking. Yeah.
1: Wow.
3: They chose cement all from his water tank. Yeah, they're doing that. All kind of things. But I didn't give up.
1: Yeah.
3: And I know, I said, God, you brought me here. And I'm not moving. If you provide a better place for me, I will go. But you have to keep me. And the two sons, and you have to stay in peace.
1: Yeah.
3: So it's not easy there. It's not easy.
1: All right. Thank you.
3: One you support water. Nathan and Beto, 11, 12 o'clock in the night. And it pumped very hard. You know what's up, the problem? A thief went there and break the pump.
1: Oh,
3: and
1: wow.
3: So they decided to fire them. You know? Something there. God is a good God.
1: Yes, and we hear you.
3: I always look to him.
1: Yeah.
3: It might be hard, but as I said, it's storm. The storm will come, and then it will get calm. So I believe in that, and I hold.
1: Yeah. All right. Thank you for sharing with us.
3: I thank you very much.
1: Yes.
3: I'm glad I get to express myself.
1: Yes. Is this your first time to Real Talk?
3: Yes.
1: Oh, thank you
3: I
1: for coming through.
3: Listen, but you know, I never call in.
1: We truly appreciate you.
3: Yes.
1: All right. Yes, you take care. All right, it's 11 hours 52. Thank you so much for sharing that with us. And it's real. I think sometimes people have very, very tough experiences.
2: Yeah.
1: And I mean, what she shared with us, you
2: know.
1: Yeah,
2: that is very hard to go through. Knowing especially you have to live in it. You're living in that, you know. And, you know, people, change your ways, man. Change your ways. Be nicer. I have to say it. Change your ways.
1: And
2: be
1: you're
2: nicer
1: right.
2: to people.
1: Yeah.
2: You know? Whenever you're going to do something for somebody, think of it as you're doing it to yourself or you're doing it to your... And listen, what goes around comes around. You know, when you're doing it, you're having fun. But when it's your turn to receive it, can you really endure as much as the person you did it to?
1: Yeah.
2: So think about it.
1: Yeah.
2: Walk in people's shoes.
1: Yeah. And you know, you talked about her living in it, and she says she was there, you know, she's been there longer than maybe, you know, many of the people who have been meeting out this type of behavior towards her and to her sons. And it's really hard to hear that, actually, because, you know, sometimes people go through a lot. And they just hold it.
2: Yeah.
1: You know, they hold it. They don't retaliate. They don't, you know, they're actually in some cases being kind in return, even though they might be hurting and not appreciating what is being said or done. But we thank you so much for sharing that with us. And again, I'm hoping that your community looks like, you know, strength in friendships with your family members, friends, maybe not the people who live around you or close to you, but you do have people that you can talk with and relate with. We've got another caller. We'll take this one quickly and then we're going to wrap. Oh, all right. Well, it's 11 hours 55 already. And of course, we're going to start to bring the curtain down on this one. Tomorrow's Emancipation Day, whatever your plans are. If you're staying home with your family, or you're meeting up with family, you're meeting up with friends, you've got, you know, a menu planned, or you're heading out, you've got your outfit already prepared, or maybe you still need to get it. Either way, we hope that your weekend is a pleasant and a peaceful one. We've got a caller. We'll take it quickly. Good morning.
2: Good morning.
1: Good morning.
4: Hello, Tyler.
1: Yes, Mr. Grant.
4: Yeah, Mr. Grant again. with respect to that call, the last caller.
1: Yeah.
4: My advice to her, she's a senior citizen. Okay, I am a senior citizen too, but I live with my daughter and my grandchildren. But seeing that she is alone, let her make a let her make a go and make a report at the police station.
1: Mm.
4: Right? Yeah. Because, I mean, I see it as advantage. Mm. And let me say this. Whoever is doing it, one day they're going to get like that person. Mm. There, you know? Mm-hmm. They're going to, they may or may not get like that person.
1: Mm.
4: Because you don't take advantage of people. You understand me?
1: Yes.
4: Especially elderly people.
1: Yeah.
4: You don't do that.
1: Yeah.
4: And I'm in sympathy with her, and also empathy. I empathize with her.
1: Mm-hmm.
4: But let her continue to pray. Let her pray, trust God, and make a report at the police station. She
1: solid.
4: Would get justice.
1: Solid words.
4: If she's listening, please do that. Okay, miss?
1: Yes.
4: Do that.
1: Yes.
4: Thank you very much.
1: All right, Mr. Grant, thank you for that. All right, 11 hours 56, solid words there. And of course, we don't condone any type of actions like the ones that she has described. We want to be able to live well with our neighbors, like mm-hmm. Auntie Ruby was saying.
2: Yeah.
1: We want to be able to live well with people in
2: mm-hmm.
1: general,
2: mm-hmm.
1: not just the people you live next to. If you're in a particular space, in a particular environment, you want to be able to live well with those around you.
2: Yeah. You know, love and unity.
1: Oh, absolutely.
2: Always.
1: I should pull that one up, actually.
2: Mm-hmm. Yeah, by Eddie Nebler. Yes,
1: all
2: love
1: right.
2: and unity.
1: Yes.
2: Always promote love and unity.
1: Yeah.
2: You know?
1: Very good.
2: You don't need to, like, know someone in order to show concern, you know, and try to treat people better. Think
1: mm-hmm.
2: of it as you're doing something to yourself
1: mm-hmm.
2: or it's being done to you.
1: Yeah.
2: You know? And, Tarlin, you know, it's sad to say that when I see elderly people being mistreated,
1: mm-hmm.
2: I get scared of aging.
1: Oh, yeah.
2: Yeah.
1: Mm-hmm. All right. Well, not to fear. Hope is still available. And of course, you know, there's still good people in the world. So if you
2: mm-hmm.
1: find yourself in an environment where persons are not being as kind as they should or could be, well, maybe in some cases, It's good to, you know, figure out if you can leave that environment. Mr. Grant was saying if you can make a report or make some step in order to, you know, have that situation be better. But of course, you've got to have a shoulder that you can lean on. And this is where we're going to wrap for today. We want to wish you a good weekend. Please take care of yourselves and the ones you love. We'll be back with you on Monday with another great topic lined up. Bye-bye.

0: Newsflash!
1: With the news at this time, I'm Celestine Chacon. Good day. Prime Minister Mark Phillips has reaffirmed the government of Guyana's commitment to strengthening bilateral relations with Colombia. Speaking at celebrations marking Colombia's 216th independence anniversary, the Prime Minister highlighted expanding cooperation between the two countries in trade, investment, tourism, security, renewable energy, and technology. The Ministry of Health has strengthened its partnership with the private healthcare providers to expand access to immunization, HIV prevention, STI testing, treatment, and care across Guyana. Health Minister Dr. Frank Anthony says the collaboration will improve access to life-saving services, promote earlier diagnosis, and strengthen preventative health care. A 65-year-old man who suffered a stroke died after a fire swept through several homes along Lamaha Street, Newtown, Kitty, Georgetown on Thursday night, leaving multiple families homeless. The victim has been identified as Vernon Duncan Jr., who was reportedly unable to escape as the flames engulfed the property. The fire broke out shortly before 9 p.m. and was brought under control by firefighters. The Guyana Fire Service has launched an investigation into the cause of the blaze. News internationally. Four people have been confirmed dead after an avalanche struck Broad Peak in Pakistan's Karakoram mountain range, leaving a group of mountaineers missing. Search and rescue operations were suspended overnight because of poor weather conditions, but are expected to resume. Two of the victims have been identified, and that's the news to the moment.
0: Newsflash!
2: Guyana, get ready. The Lotto Let's Bet 1 Guyana T10 T-Ball Blast is officially on. Mark your calendars, August 8th and 9th. The Burby Zone ignites with the finals on the lights at Albion. August 15th and 16th, the heat moves to East Bank and West Demerara with the epic final at Metamerzerg. August 22nd and 23rd, SC Quibo takes center stage on the lights at the Anna Regina National Stadium. And from September 26th to October 4th, Georgetown and East Coast battle it out for a spot in the finals at Enmore. Then, the grand finals on October 11th, back at the Anna Regina National Stadium. The top four teams clash for a massive cash prize payout of over $10 million. 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

is a song that we always sing when a young girl gets married. 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

0: Good afternoon, Guyana. I hope that you have been enjoying the music thus far. Today is the 31st of July, and that means that tomorrow is Emancipation Day. And I have a special segment coming up for you. 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

0: I do hope that you enjoyed this segment, which came to us with the compliments of Hard Rock Cafe. 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
4: Barbies, get ready for the ultimate cricket showdown. The Lotto Let's Bet One Guyana T10 T-Ball Blast is hitting the ancient county. It bowls off on August 8th from 9 a.m. across four premier venues: Port Moran Community Center Ground, Albion, the number 69 ground, and the Welfare Ground in Kanji. Then, on Sunday, August 9th, it's the massive zonal finals on the lights at the Albion Sports Complex from 2 p.m. Admission is free. The blast is backed by the Guyana Lottery Company, Ministry of Culture, Youth and Sport, KFC Guyana, Office of the President, Star Rentals, Banks DIH, Avinash Contracting, SMK Imports, INS Trading, Regal Supercenter, Ministry of Housing, Scoop Ride, Sauer Investment, and Trophy Stall.
5: The 188th anniversary of emancipation teaches us that true strength comes from solidarity. Emancipation teaches us that even in our darkest moments, we found the power to stand together, uplift one another, and claim our humanity. The lesson for Guyana today is clear. The unity and harmony we have built must be guarded daily through mutual respect, understanding, and the shared commitment to ensure no one is left behind.
6: 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A bird in the hand is worth two in the bush? 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I'm breaking down the world's most famous proverbs every weekday at 10 a.m. Get your daily dose of wisdom, sweet mouth, only on 100.1.
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2: With the news at this time, I am Kieran Moria. The government says coordinated search and recovery operations linked to the MV Barima tragedy remain ongoing, but there are no new verified developments to report at this time. In a media advisory issued today, officials said updates would only be provided when there are significant and confirmed operational developments. The government also noted that the Commission of Inquiry, COI, established to investigate the circumstances surrounding the sinking of the MV Barima, has officially commenced its work following the swearing-in of its chairman and commissioners on Thursday. Minister of Human Services and Social Security Dr. Vindhya Prasad met with Autonomous Hospital to explore collaboration opportunities focused on supporting children, women, and the elderly in Guyana. Discussions included training, medical and psychological support, and resources for parents of children with disabilities. Minister Prasad described the meeting as productive and said efforts will be made to ensure these services become accessible across Guyana. The National Communications Network today concluded its Budding Broadcasters Program 2026 with a graduation ceremony at its Homestretch Avenue headquarters. 34 children aged 6 to 12 completed a week of hands-on training in television and radio broadcasting, journalism, digital media, content creation, and interviewing. And now for news in the region. The Pan American Health Organization, PAHO, is calling on countries across the Americas to strengthen protections for families against digital marketing of breast milk substitutes, which can undermine breastfeeding. Ahead of World Breastfeeding Week, August 1-7, PAHO highlighted challenges from personalized social media advertising and AI affecting parents' access to unbiased information. The regional health body noted that in Latin America and the Caribbean, only 43% of infants are exclusively breastfed in the first 6 months, well below the target of 60% by 2030. And internationally, U.S. President Donald Trump said the Board of Peace has reached an agreement for the complete disarmament of Hamas and other armed groups in Gaza. A senior Hamas official confirmed to the BBC that the group has agreed to the Board of Peace's disarmament plan and said an official statement would be released soon. Israel has yet to respond to the announcement. And that's the news to the moment.
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2: Guyana, get ready. The Lotto Let's Bet 1 Guyana T10 T-Ball Blast is officially on. Mark your calendars, August 8th and 9th. The Burbee Zone ignites with the finals on the lights at Albion. August 15th and 16th, the Heat moves to East Bank and West Demerara with the epic final at Metamerzerg. August 22nd and 23rd, SC Quibble takes center stage on the lights at the Anna Regina National Stadium. And from September 26th to October 4th, Georgetown and East Coast battle it out for a spot in the finals at Enmore. Then, the grand finals on October 11th back at the Anna Regina National Stadium. The top four teams clash for a massive cash prize payout of over $10 million. Admission to all venues is absolutely free. The blast is backed by the Guyana Lottery Company, the Ministry of Culture, Youth and Sport, KFC Guyana, Office of the President, Star Rentals, Bangs DIH, Avinash Contracting, SMK Imports, Impressions, INS Trading, Regal Supercenter, the Ministry of Housing, Scoop Ride, ENET Trophy Stall, and 94.1 Boom FM. Don't miss the blast.

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3: Guyana, get ready. 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Mark your calendars, August 8th and 9th. The Barbizon ignites with the finals on the lights at Albion. August 15th and 16th, the Heat moves to East Bank and West Demerara with the epic final at Metamerzerg. August 22nd and 23rd, SC Quibble takes center stage on the lights at the Anna Regina National Stadium. And from September 26th to October 4th, Georgetown and East Coast bat it out for a spot in the finals at Enmore. Then, the grand finals on October 11th, back at the Anna Regina National Stadium. The top four teams clash for a massive cash prize payout of over $10 million. Admission to all venues is absolutely free. The blast is backed by the Guyana Lottery Company, the Ministry of Culture, Youth and Sport, KFC Guyana, Office of the President, Star Rentals, Bangs DIH, Avinash Contracting, SMK Imports, Impressions, INS Trading, Regal Supercenter, the Ministry of Housing, Scoop Ride, ENET Trophy Stall, and 94.1 Boom FM. Don't miss the blast.
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7: The 188th anniversary of emancipation teaches us that true strength comes from solidarity. Emancipation teaches us that even in our darkest moments, we found the power to stand together, uplift one another, and claim our humanity. The lesson for Guyana today is clear. The unity and harmony we have built must be guarded daily through mutual respect, understanding, and a shared commitment to ensure no one is left behind.
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2: The 188th anniversary of emancipation teaches us that true strength comes from solidarity. 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

0: From Etabali to Kwakwani, from Aituni to Puruni to the Rupanuni. 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
1: 17 hours 32. You were just listening to some selections by Alicia Keys. I do hope that you enjoyed that. Moving on, we're going to Bruno Mars. And if you didn't know, he has a new album that came out earlier this year. And we've got a few selections from that album for you, starting off with Cha Cha Cha, followed by I Just Might and Risk It All.

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0: 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From Islington to Aslington. 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
3: With the news, I'm Nicasio Logan. Good evening. President Dr. Irfan Ali has established a 3-member safety and compliance audit team to review safety standards for marine vessels in Guyana as part of efforts to strengthen maritime safety. The team, comprising experienced maritime professionals, will assess compliance with existing regulations and recommend measures to improve oversight, enforcement, and accountability across the maritime sector. Region 8 residents will benefit from major government investments to improve community infrastructure and create jobs. Regional Executive Officer Marty D'Souza says the initiatives include heavy-duty equipment for clusters of villages to support local government and maintenance. As the Ministry of Housing prepares to relocate to its new headquarters, Minister of Housing Colin Kroll and Minister within the Ministry Vanessa Benn visited the facility at Plantation Houston, East Bank Demerara, to inspect the final works ahead of occupancy. The new headquarters is expected to accommodate more than 400 staff members and will enhance the ministry's delivery of services to the public. In the region, the Caribbean Public Health Agency, CARFA, and the Organization of Eastern Caribbean States, OECS, has renewed their partnership to strengthen health and tourism through December 2030. The new agreement will continue the Regional Tourism and Health Program, building on efforts to improve public health systems, boost tourism resilience, and support sustainable economic growth across the OECS. And internationally, U.S. President Donald Trump says the Board of Peace has reached an agreement for the complete disarmament of Hamas and other armed groups in Gaza. The Board of Peace, created and led by President Trump, stated that the agreement caps months of intensive good faith negotiations and is part of the second phase of a U.S.-brokered Gaza ceasefire plan, which includes the withdrawal of Israeli troops and the reconstruction of Gaza. And that's the news to the moment. I am Nicasio Logan.
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0: don't you dare touch that dial. Because like the song says, you are out of time. You're almost there, but don't panic. There's still more music.
1: All the gal them from Belladrum, all the man them from Hopetown, all the gal them from Rising Sun, and everybody from Kingston. Well, locutory. You ever hear radio like this before? Me not think so, you know. This is what we call Vibes FM.

0: This no partner, this is some. This not all. Here I'm going to tell you, this not all, you know. Canal, Bounty Hall, Walton Hall, Seton Hall, Yorkshire Hall, Graham's Hall, Peters Hall, Planters Hall, Quakers Hall, Carlton Hall, Harmony Hall, Bladen Hall, Lillian Hall, Broom Hall, Vauxhall, Little, Blyandall. You raise your hand, lay stay right there.
1: 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We've got four songs for you, starting off with No Ordinary Love.

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2: Guyana, get ready. 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The Burbee Zone ignites with the finals on the lights at Albion. August 15th and 16th, the Heat moves to East Bank and West Demerara with the epic final at Metumerzurg. August 22nd and 23rd, SC Quibble takes center stage on the lights at the Anna Regina National Stadium. And from September 26th to October 4th, Georgetown and East Coast bat it out for a spot in the finals at Enmore. Then, the grand finals on October 11th, back at the Anna Regina National Stadium. The top four teams clash for a massive cash prize payout of over $10 million. Admission to all venues is absolutely free. The blast is backed by the Guyana Lottery Company, the Ministry of Culture, Youth and Sport, KFC Guyana, Office of the President, Star Rentals, Banks DIH, Avinash Contracting, SMK Imports, Impressions, INS Trading, Regal Supercenter, the Ministry of Housing, Scoop Ride, ENET Trophy Stall, and 94.1 Boom FM. Don't miss the blast.
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2: Barbies, get ready for the ultimate cricket showdown. The Lotto Let's Bet 1 Guyana T10 T-Ball Blast is hitting the ancient county. 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Port Moran Community Centre Ground, Albion, the number 6-9 ground, and the Welfare Ground in Kanji. 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

anniversary of emancipation teaches us that true strength comes from solidarity. Emancipation teaches us that even in our darkest moments, we found the power to stand together, uplift one another, and claim our humanity. The lesson for Guyana today is clear. The unity and harmony we have built must be guarded daily through mutual respect, understanding, and the shared commitment to ensure no one is left behind.

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1: 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The time has moved on to 19 hours. You were just listening to some selections from Michael Jackson, of course, but it's now time to get into some reggae. Here now is Reggae Corner with Ja Cure.

Yeah, you know, Rasta Live, universal sign of love. Love is the answer, my friend, and love is the only way. Yeah, true love, we can find ourselves. 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Love your brother, love your sister, love one another, the universal sign. I

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